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Even when they're hurting me now, you're the medicine and you're the pain. The one I always dreamed about, who I can do it all without, but no one else can make me feel this way.

0: Appleby en Don't Worry. Vandaag gaan we eruit laten met Alex Warren. Carry You Home. Graag tot morgen.
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1: 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She said there's one thing you gotta learn, is not to be afraid of it. I said, no, I like it. I like it, it's good. She said, you like it now.

They say the holy water's watered down, and this town's lost its faith. Our colors will fade eventually, so if our time is running out, day after day, we'll make the mundane a masterpiece. Oh my, my, oh my, my love, I take one look at you.